0: name?
1: Oh, that's all right. I'm sure we're going to have a really good time.
0: 6, 7, 8, and a 1.
2: Hey.
1: Okay. Hi.
2: So I have new choreo.
1: New choreo.
2: Yes.
1: Okay.
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